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0: That's the name of the game. 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Head to loveholidays.ie to enter. That's the power of Love Holidays. So if you can work out where it is I'm thinking of today, that Love Holidays fly to, you can win yourself a place in the final, which will happen before 10 o'clock today, and we'll give away this 5,000 euro holiday voucher. So Maria and Cathal are here to get the ball rolling, as it were.
3: Yeah, you've been to Prague, the Algarve, Phuket, and Athens all this week.
0: I'm well travelled. I'm still here every morning for the show. I am sound.
3: Right. Only one of those places is far flung. That's Phuket. So I think you're gone pretty far this time.
0: It's a good start.
4: So not Europe.
0: Boom. Not Europe.
3: There's a TV. You'd have a TV on the back of the...
0: Oh, yeah.
3: On the plane.
0: You might have two planes and two TVs.
4: Do they have red in their country flag?
0: Yes.
3: Have you been there before?
0: No. Now I'm going to double check the flag. No, I haven't been there before. I really, really, really want to go there. It's on my bucket list of places I want to go. Yes, there's red in the flag.
3: You said no, both times.
4: Now that you're Googling, are they in the World Cup?
0: Yes.
4: Are you sure?
0: 100%.
3: Oh...
0: I don't the noises you're making.
3: Do you want to go to this place because of a certain movie?
0: Jesus. Yes.
3: I'm so good at this game.
0: He's literally got it. I know he's got it.
4: What?
0: Okay. That's the biggest clue of all.
3: Come on.
0: That's the biggest clue of all.
3: Such a big clue.
0: 087-4100-102. Where am I thinking of? Work it out. Get yourself in the final.
3: Such a genius.
0: You are.

0: Ophelia, never heard of her. Taylor Swift, I know who that is. Today FM, playing the music you love. I'm Derek Wilty, not Louise Cantillon. Never heard of her either. After 1 o'clock, the one-note guessing game and the cash machine will be won today. There is over €300,000 in there. If you've missed it, all the details just after one.
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11: Signing ceremony to mark peace deal in Middle East called off. It's 1 o'clock. I'm Laura Donnelly. The Taoiseach says it's regrettable a peace deal in the Middle East seems to have come to a halt. It's after US Vice President J.D. Vance postponed his trip to Switzerland for a signing ceremony of the agreement. The Swiss Foreign Ministry has confirmed planned talks between the US and Iran were also cancelled as a result. The White House is blaming logistical issues, but the announcement comes after Iran was reported to have pulled out because of strikes by Israel overnight. Micheál Martin is urging both sides to come to the table.
12: Given the nature of this scenario, I think it's in some respects not surprising, but I would urge continued dialogue, adherence to the agreement, because the world needs stability.
11: The jury at the trial of Jeffrey Donaldson will resume deliberations at 1:45. The judge sent them for lunch in the last few minutes, following 5 hours and 40 minutes of deliberations since yesterday. Jeffrey Donaldson denies 18 charges of historic abuse against two alleged victims, while his wife Eleanor Donaldson has pleaded not guilty to 5 charges of aiding and abetting and faces a trial of the facts. An investigation is underway after a submachine gun fell from the boot of a Garda car and was found by a member of the public on Dublin's North Quays in April. The Irish Times reports the gun fell from a vehicle driven by a specialist armed response Gardaí when the boot somehow opened. It's understood a bag containing the gun and ammunition was found by a member of the public who flagged down another Garda car and handed it over. Gardaí say an investigation has been launched. A Dublin city centre bar owner says there's a feral mood in the city. Comments from the Justice Minister have reignited debate over safety in the capital. Speaking after another alleged assault in the Grafton Street area, Jim O'Callaghan insists Dublin is safe with a boost in the number of Gardaí. But Ian Redmond, owner of Hyde Bar, says the city centre continues to be neglected.
13: So the city is dead at night, and so unsavoury elements can roam the streets and do what they want.
11: And Instagram is now allowing users to add separate captions to each photo on a carousel. Each slide in a group will have its own text box. Instagram says the feature is rolling out this week. Today FM News, more in an hour.
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0: morning. Now feels like a Friday, doesn't it? 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
0: And the biggest ever cash machine total is today. It's today. It feels like it's been 6 years. The last two weeks to get in to win on this. It's only been 2 weeks. But today someone's getting the call. The life-changing call of €307,000. You have until three to get in to win on it already. If you're not in to win, you will not be getting the call. If you are in, well, good luck. We could be calling you between 3 and 4 this afternoon. That's on the way. The biggest ever cash machine phone call on this show this afternoon. Stick around for that and stick around.

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The Time Frequency, what a tune. The ultimate high on Today FM. Jay working hard in Kilcool. And Deck, any chance of Yekka Yekka? I'll get that on for you later on. For Karen and Kira on the way to Cove this evening to see the in-laws. Safe travels and enjoy the tunes. I have tracks coming up from Sash. I've also got a tune from the Kevin and Perry Go.

requests that are coming in tonight and the tunes. I'm enjoying myself. Four Strings, Take Me Away on Today FM. This is Block Rock and Beats with Dec Pearce. Big shout out to David and Caroline and Emma and Sarah and the three dogs who are back in France for the summer. They're away for the summer. It sounds absolutely beautiful, and they tune into Block Rock and Beats when they're on the road as well. Enjoy, guys, and thanks for tuning into the show as well. I really appreciate it. Killian at the Bike Shed in Cork looking for Scatman for his son Scott. I think it's Scott anyway. I hope I've read your text correctly. Amanda and Mick and Claire Morris, we got Faithless for you later on this hour. Jen, Ruth and Shelley in Wexford. We'll see you for Block Rock and Beats, I believe, on the 14th of August at Breakwater. By the way, we've just added Brian Carney, phenomenal DJ, Brian Carney, to our lineup as a special guest for Block Rock and Beats at Breakwater on the 14th of August. Those tickets are almost completely sold out. And Austin Gilligan and all the crew in Ringsend in Dublin, I promised I'd play this track for you. It featured on the Kevin and Perry Go Large soundtrack. This is Lang Follow Me on Today FM. It's Block Rock and Beats, baby.

poetic justice of cause and effect. Respect, love, compassion. This is my church. This is where I heal my hurts. For tonight, God is a DJ.

is for Amanda and Claire Morris. Faithless God is a DJ on Today FM. Fiona Murphy, hello to you, and her husband Damo. They're loving the tunes in Talla. Greg and Elaine in Douglas in County Cork, loving the tunes every single weekend. Looking forward to seeing you. I believe you're coming along to Block Rock and Beats at the Marquee in Cork on the 4th of July. We are so excited for it. Happy Friday, Deck. As usual, you've brought the sun back to Galway. I love to hear that. Lisa, enjoy the tunes and have a great weekend. Also tuned in, and they tune in every single weekend, Cara, Sean and Ronan Farron and their mam Melissa as well. Love Block Rock and Beats, getting ready for Centre Parks. Enjoy. 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

0: I absolutely love coming in here every weekend and playing tracks and getting messages from you on Instagram looking for tunes that I haven't played on the show in quite a while. Usura, that is Open Your Mind on Today FM. It is Block Rock and Beats with Dec Pearce. I've got Fragma, Toka's Miracle on the way, and a track from Entrance.
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taking over the marquee in Cork in 2 weeks' time, just over 2 weeks, Saturday night, the 4th of July. It'll probably be our final time in Cork for a long, long time. We cannot wait for it. The marquee is wild, and there are a couple of tickets still remaining. Standing is almost completely sold out. Our Galway show is totally gone. That is on the 17th of July. We're going to be in Wexford on the 14th of August for Breakwater in Ferrybank with special guest Brian Kearney. And then our final show of the year is live at the Docklands in Limerick on Saturday night, the 15th of August. I can't wait for it. We'll see you soon. Had a request for this one during the week on DM on my Instagram. If you ever want to keep in touch, by the way, it's at Deck Pierce. A tune that I haven't played on the show in a long, long time, and one of my favourites as well. Always reminds me of my pirate radio days around about 1995. Joe T. Vanelli Project. 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